Silky voice into the radio. Is that your synapses? You're my wave and you give

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I was captured by a larger moment. I was seized by divinity's hot breath.

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I saw a man hang from a cliff by the tips of his toes in the jungles of the Amazon. I saw a man put a red hot needle through his eye, turn into a crow, and fly through the

consider this. We saw the moon vanish into his pocket. We saw the stars disappear from sight. We saw him walk across the water into the sun while bathed in eternal light. We spewed out questions waiting for answers, creating legends, religions, and myths. Books, stories, movies, and plays, while trying to explain this. They wanted all of it, all of it, all of it, not some of it. All of it, all of it, not just some of it, but all of it. I saw a plague man turn into a little child, the cancer reduce him to dust. His voice growing weak as he fought for his life, with a bravery stronger than lust. I saw isotopes introduced.

that burned Hiroshima, causing three-legged babies and death, shrunk to the size of a nickel to help him regain his breath. And I was struck by the power and the glory, and I was visited by a majestic hymn. Great bolts of lightning shooting up his veins as the radiation flowed through him. He wanted all of it, all of it, all of it, not just

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On the 1st of April, 1954, a federal man sent word he'd better make his run no more. He said 200 agents were covering the state. Whichever road he tried to take, he'd get him sure his fate. Son, his daddy told him, make this run your last. Your tank is filled with 100 proof, you're all tuned up and gassed. Now don't take any chances,

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Is that yes? In access, you're my way. And you give voice, you're my radio. Wake me and

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1: There's one levitated from the sky.

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You feel me? You know, like drawing. You know, this music shit. Cooking.

0: Snake, that isn't Snake Fist style. What is it, fuck out of here?
1: Are you having a good time?
2: Yes, he's wonderful.
1: Eh? Oh, yes, it's been wonderful. Oh.

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1: Right.
0: What do you sell?
1: Eights.
0: Eights, like the number eight. Shh. Like the number eight.
1: Right.
0: Yeah, that's kind of a weird thing to be selling.
1: Listen.
0: Yeah?
1: You take this eight here, see? It's very useful.
0: Yeah?

0: from the bull, from the bull, from the bull. My name is my name is my name.
1: Yeah, man.
2: Skin.
1: You already know.

0: I cannot lose. I'm pretty.
1: Every man believes he's the greatest. Every man would like to be the greatest. Many want to say this, but they fear it. And they see this in themselves, and some hating it for you, some love you. So add it all.

0: see you.
1: People say I'm conceited, I talk too much, but they must have pity on me. It's hard to be humble in as great as I am.